0: increases until November. Electric Picnic returns to Strad Bally today until Sunday. More than 800 performers are planned across 50 stages. Gardaí are advising people to plan their routes in advance. From Strad Bally, our arts and media correspondent, Evelyn O'Rourke.
1: The 21st Electric Picnic is preparing for its first acts to take to the stages later this afternoon. With an estimated 42,000 festival goers having arrived at the site already, the event is expecting to host 80,000 revelers over the next 3 days in Strad Bally County Leash. The headline act this evening on the main stage is Lewis Capaldi, with other performers over the weekend including Van Morrison, CMAT, Gorillaz, and with Fontaines DC closing the festival on Sunday night. The weather forecast for the weekend is mixed, with dry spells expected today. There is a wide range of medical and safety support services on site, and organisers are optimistic that this will be a memorable 21st year for the festival.
2: Back to the good stuff.
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1: The number of people confirmed dead in flash floods and landslides on the Nepal-Tibet border is continuing to rise. It now stands at 538 people. Ireland is to donate €500,000 in emergency funding to help boost relief operations. Families in the devastated region whose loved ones are missing have been visiting or contacting hospitals. Dr. Neeti Shrestha, who has been treating the injured, described the difficulties facing those displaced by the flash floods.
2: People have run away from their homes just to save themselves without even their phones, with no slippers. Most of them are like covered.

0: if they couldn't walk, like elderly people.
1: An emergency sitting of the Dáil is taking place today to defer fuel excise duty increases, which had been planned for September and October. The government wants to delay the phased return of increases until November. Electric Picnic returns to Strad Bally today until Sunday. More than 800 performers are planned across 50 stages. Gardaí are advising people to plan their routes in advance. From Strad Bally, our arts and media correspondent, Evelyn O'Rourke.
2: The 21st Electric Picnic is preparing for its first acts to take to the stages later this afternoon. With an estimated 42,000 festival goers having arrived at the site already, the event is expecting to host 80,000 revelers over the next 3 days in Strad Bally, County Laois. The headline act this evening on the main stage is Lewis Capaldi, with other performers over the weekend including Van Morrison, CMAT, Gorillaz, and with Fontaines DC closing the festival on Sunday night. The weather forecast for the weekend is mixed, with dry spells expected today. There is a wide range of medical and safety support services on site, and organisers are optimistic that this will be a memorable 21st year for the festival.
3: Back to the good stuff.
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1: The number of people confirmed dead in flash floods and landslides on the Nepal-Tibet border is continuing to rise. It now stands at 538 people. Ireland is to donate €500,000 in emergency funding to help boost relief operations. Families in the devastated region whose loved ones are missing have been visiting or contacting hospitals. Dr. Neeti Shrestha, who's been treating the injured, described the difficulties facing those displaced by the flash floods.
2: People have run away from their homes just to save themselves without even their phone, with no slippers. Most of them are like covered in mud because it was like a mudslide. People have told me that they had to leave their relatives behind because they couldn't carry them, or maybe if they couldn't walk, like elderly people.
1: An emergency sitting of the Dáil is taking place today to defer fuel excise duty increases, which had been planned for September and October. The government wants to delay the phased return of increases until November. Electric Picnic returns to Stradbally today until Sunday. More than 800 performers are planned across 50 stages. Gardaí are advising people to plan their routes in advance. From Stradbally, our arts and media correspondent, Evelyn O'Rourke.
3: The 21st Electric Picnic is preparing for its first acts to take to the stages later this afternoon. With an estimated 42,000 festival goers having arrived at the site already, the event is expecting to host 80,000 revelers over the next 3 days in Stradbally, County Laois. The headline act this evening on the main stage is Lewis Capaldi, with other performers over the weekend including Van Morrison, CMAT, Gorillaz, and with Fontaines DC closing the festival on Sunday night. The weather forecast for the weekend is mixed, with dry spells expected today. There is a wide range of medical and safety support services on site, and organisers are optimistic that this will be a memorable 21st year for the festival.
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1: The number of people confirmed dead in flash floods and landslides on the Nepal-Tibet border is continuing to rise. It now stands at 538 people. Ireland is to donate €500,000 in emergency funding to help boost relief operations. Families in the devastated region whose loved ones are missing have been visiting or contacting hospitals. Dr. Neeti Shrestha, who has been treating the injured, described the difficulties facing those displaced by the flash floods.
2: People have run away from their homes just to save themselves without even their phones, with no slippers. Most of them are like covered in mud because it was like a mudslide. People have told me that they had to leave their relatives behind because they couldn't carry them, or maybe if they couldn't walk, like elderly people.
1: An emergency sitting of the Dáil is taking place today to defer fuel excise duty increases, which had been planned for September and October. The government wants to delay the phased return of increases until November. Electric Picnic returns to Strad Bally today until Sunday. More than 800 performers are planned across 50 stages. Gardaí are advising people to plan their routes in advance. From Strad Bally, our arts and media correspondent, Evelyn O'Rourke.
3: The 21st Electric Picnic is preparing for its first acts to take to the stages later this afternoon. With an estimated 42,000 festival goers having arrived at the site already, the event is expecting to host 80,000 revelers over the next 3 days in Strad Bally, County Leash. The headline act this evening on the main stage is Lewis Capaldi, with other performers over the weekend including Van Morrison, CMAT, Gorillaz, and with Fontaines DC closing the festival on Sunday night. The weather forecast for the weekend is mixed, with dry spells expected today. There is a wide range of medical and safety support services on site, and organisers are optimistic that this will be a memorable 21st year for the festival.
4: 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The Clapcast, brought to you by Clap.

hey. Yeah, you know, God made me funky. And I'm just glad he made me that way. You know what I'm saying? Soul brothers, soul sisters. Putting your fists in the air, saying yeah. Something on a real old school tip. Oh yeah. You know, all I can say is that I'm

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Something on a real old school tip.

0: One with the latest news.
1: The number of people confirmed dead in flash floods and landslides on the Nepal-Tibet border is continuing to rise. It now stands at 538 people. Ireland is to donate €500,000 in emergency funding to help boost relief operations. Families in the devastated region whose loved ones are missing have been visiting or contacting hospitals. Dr. Neeti Shrestha, who's been treating the injured, described the difficulties facing those displaced by the flash floods.
2: People have run away from their homes just to save themselves without even their phone, with no slippers. Most of them are like covered in mud because it was like a mudslide. People have told me that they had to leave their relatives behind because they couldn't carry them, or maybe if they couldn't walk, like elderly people.
1: An emergency sitting of the Dáil is taking place today to defer fuel excise duty increases, which had been planned for September and October. The government wants to delay the phased return of increases until November. Electric Picnic returns to Stradbally today until Sunday. More than 800 performers are planned across 50 stages. Gardaí are advising people to plan their routes in advance. From Stradbally, our arts and media correspondent, Evelyn O'Rourke.
3: The 21st Electric Picnic is preparing for its first acts to take to the stages later this afternoon. With an estimated 42,000 festival goers having arrived at the site already, the event is expecting to host 80,000 revelers over the next 3 days in Stradbally, County Laois. The headline act this evening on the main stage is Lewis Capaldi, with other performers over the weekend including Van Morrison, CMAT, Gorillaz, and with Fontaines DC closing the festival on Sunday night. The weather forecast for the weekend is mixed, with dry spells expected today. There is a wide range of medical and safety support services on site, and organisers are optimistic that this will be a memorable 21st year for the festival.

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1: Hi, I'm Dom Donnelly and welcome to this week's Anjuna Deep Edition. This week we welcome South African producer, DJ and Grammy Award winner Zakes Bantwini. Having joined us at Anjuna Deep Open Air in South Africa earlier this year, we're very excited to now welcome Zakes to the label fully with his new single, Impatient. Back in 2023, Zakes won a Grammy Award for Best Global Performance for his collaboration, Bayet, with Nonsebo Zikode. Over the course of his 20-year career, Zakes has been a key figure in the South African dance music scene, helping to shape Afro House into the global phenomenon it is today. He's perhaps best known for his track Osama with Kasango, which spent 3 months at number one on South African radio. His new release sees him collaborating once again with vocalist Sunel Musician and South African producer and singer Jordan Arts. That our Anjuna Deep news, we return to Amsterdam for our annual ADE party in October, and this year we'll be joined by James Grant, Jody Wistanoff, Ezekiel Arias, Because of Art, Nikki Elizabeth and more. We've also just announced that we'll be going back to The Cause in London in December for another four-room takeover. Sign up now at anjunadeep.com. Okay, over to Zakes Bantwini.
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0: backstabbing. 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
1: The number of people confirmed dead in flash floods and landslides on the Nepal-Tibet border is continuing to rise. It now stands at 538 people. Ireland is to donate €500,000 in emergency funding to help boost relief operations. Families in the devastated region whose loved ones are missing have been visiting or contacting hospitals. Dr. Neeti Shrestha, who's been treating the injured, described the difficulties facing those displaced by the flash floods.
2: People have run away from their homes just to save themselves without even their phone, with no slippers. Most of them are like covered in mud because it was like a mudslide. People have told me that they had to leave their relatives behind because they couldn't carry them, or maybe if they couldn't walk, like elderly people.
1: An emergency sitting of the Dáil is taking place today to defer fuel excise duty increases, which had been planned for September and October. The government wants to delay the phased return of increases until November. Electric Picnic returns to Strad Bally today until Sunday. More than 800 performers are planned across 50 stages. Gardaí are advising people to plan their routes in advance. From Strad Bally, our arts and media correspondent, Evelyn O'Rourke.
3: The 21st Electric Picnic is preparing for its first acts to take to the stages later this afternoon. With an estimated 42,000 festival goers having arrived at the site already, the event is expecting to host 80,000 revelers over the next 3 days in Strad Bally, County Leash. The headline act this evening on the main stage is Lewis Capaldi, with other performers over the weekend including Van Morrison, CMAT, Gorillaz, and with Fontaines DC closing the festival on Sunday night. The weather forecast for the weekend is mixed, with dry spells expected today. There is a wide range of medical and safety support services on site, and organisers are optimistic that this will be a memorable 21st year for the festival.
4: Today in Castlebar, it's 13 degrees with light rain. Humidity sits around 97% and winds are near 6 kilometres per hour, so it's feeling fairly mild overall. Tomorrow, Castlebar looks light rain with a high near 18 and a low around 12. Winds average near 9 kilometres per hour. That's your weather from MPB.
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0: it up. Loving, I'm living, so we turn it up. 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
1: The number of people confirmed dead in flash floods and landslides on the Nepal-Tibet border is continuing to rise. It now stands at 538 people. Ireland is to donate €500,000 in emergency funding to help boost relief operations. Families in the devastated region whose loved ones are missing have been visiting or contacting hospitals. Dr. Neeti Shrestha, who's been treating the injured, described the difficulties facing those displaced by the flash floods.
2: People have run away from their homes just to save themselves without even their phones, with no slippers. Most of them are like covered in mud because it was like a mudslide. People have told me that they had to leave their relatives behind because they couldn't carry them, or maybe if they couldn't walk, like elderly people.
1: An emergency sitting of the Dáil is taking place today to defer fuel excise duty increases, which had been planned for September and October. The government wants to delay the phased return of increases until November. Electric Picnic returns to Stradbally today until Sunday. More than 800 performers are planned across 50 stages. Gardaí are advising people to plan their routes in advance. From Stradbally, our arts and media correspondent, Evelyn O'Rourke.
3: The 21st Electric Picnic is preparing for its first acts to take to the stages later this afternoon. With an estimated 42,000 festival goers having arrived at the site already, the event is expecting to host 80,000 revelers over the next 3 days in Stradbally, County Leash. The headline act this evening on the main stage is Lewis Capaldi, with other performers over the weekend including Van Morrison, CMAT, Gorillaz, and with Fontaines DC closing the festival on Sunday night. The weather forecast for the weekend is mixed, with dry spells expected today. There is a wide range of medical and safety support services on site, and organisers are optimistic that this will be a memorable 21st year for the festival.
4: Today in Castlebar, it's 13 degrees with light rain. Humidity sits around 97% and winds are near 5 kilometres per hour, so it's feeling fairly mild overall. Tomorrow, Castlebar looks light rain with a high near 18 and a low around 12. Winds average near 9 kilometres per hour. That's your weather from MPB.
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2: Taking it slowly. I'm afraid to be lonely. Nobody told me. It's harder than I thought to tell the truth.

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1: The number of people confirmed dead in flash floods and landslides on the Nepal-Tibet border is continuing to rise. It now stands at 538 people. Ireland is to donate €500,000 in emergency funding to help boost relief operations. Families in the devastated region whose loved ones are missing have been visiting or contacting hospitals. Dr. Neeti Shrestha, who's been treating the injured, described the difficulties facing those displaced by the flash floods.
2: People have run away from their homes just to save themselves without even their phone, with no slippers. Most of them are like covered in mud because it was like a mudslide. People have told me that they had to leave their relatives behind because they couldn't carry them, or maybe if they couldn't walk, like elderly people.
1: An emergency sitting of the Dáil is taking place today to defer fuel excise duty increases, which had been planned for September and October. The government wants to delay the phased return of increases until November. Electric Picnic returns to Strad Bally today until Sunday. More than 800 performers are planned across 50 stages. Gardaí are advising people to plan their routes in advance. From Strad Bally, our arts and media correspondent, Evelyn O'Rourke.
3: The 21st Electric Picnic is preparing for its first acts to take to the stages later this afternoon. With an estimated 42,000 festival goers having arrived at the site already, the event is expecting to host 80,000 revelers over the next 3 days in Strad Bally, County Leash. The headline act this evening on the main stage is Lewis Capaldi, with other performers over the weekend including Van Morrison, CMAT, Gorillaz, and with Fontaines DC closing the festival on Sunday night. The weather forecast for the weekend is mixed, with dry spells expected today. There is a wide range of medical and safety support services on site, and organisers are optimistic that this will be a memorable 21st year for the festival.
4: Today in Castlebar, it's 13 degrees with light rain. Humidity sits around 98% and winds are near 5 kilometers per hour, so it's feeling fairly mild overall. Tomorrow, Castlebar looks light rain with a high near 18 and a low around 12. Winds average near 9 kilometers per hour. That's your weather from MPB.
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2: The number of people confirmed dead in flash floods and landslides on the Nepal-Tibet border is continuing to rise. It now stands at 538 people. Ireland is to donate €500,000 in emergency funding to help boost relief operations. Families in the devastated region whose loved ones are missing have been visiting or contacting hospitals. Dr. Neeti Shrestha, who's been treating the injured, described the difficulties facing those displaced by the flash floods.
3: People have run away from their homes just to save themselves without even their phone, with no slippers. Most of them are like covered in mud because it was like a mudslide. People have told me that they had to leave their relatives behind because they couldn't carry them, or maybe if they couldn't walk, like elderly people.
2: An emergency sitting of the Dáil is taking place today to defer fuel excise duty increases, which have been planned for September and October. The government wants to delay the phased return of increases until November. Electric Picnic returns to Stradbally today until Sunday. More than 800 performers are planned across 50 stages. Gardaí are advising people to plan their routes in advance. From Stradbally, our arts and media correspondent, Evelyn O'Rourke.
4: The 21st Electric Picnic is preparing for its first acts to take to the stages later this afternoon. With an estimated 42,000 festival goers having arrived at the site already, the event is expecting to host 80,000 revelers over the next 3 days in Stradbally, County Laois. The headline act this evening on the main stage is Lewis Capaldi, with other performers over the weekend including Van Morrison, CMAT, Gorillaz, and with Fontaines DC closing the festival on Sunday night. The weather forecast for the weekend is mixed, with dry spells expected today. There is a wide range of medical and safety support services on site, and organisers are optimistic that this will be a memorable 21st year for the festival.
5: Today in Castlebar, it's 13 degrees with overcast clouds. Humidity sits around 98% and winds are near 5 kilometres per hour, so it's feeling fairly mild overall. Tomorrow, Castlebar looks light rain with a high near 18 and a low around 12. Winds average near 9 kilometres per hour. That's your weather from MPB.
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1: The number of people confirmed dead in flash floods and landslides on the Nepal-Tibet border is continuing to rise. It now stands at 538 people. Ireland is to donate €500,000 in emergency funding to help boost relief operations. Families in the devastated region whose loved ones are missing have been visiting or contacting hospitals. Dr. Neeti Shrestha, who's been treating the injured, described the difficulties facing those displaced by the flash floods.
2: People have run away from their homes just to save themselves without even their phone, with no slippers.

0: if they couldn't walk, like elderly people.
1: An emergency sitting of the Dáil is taking place today to defer fuel excise duty increases, which had been planned for September and October. The government wants to delay the phased return of increases until November. Electric Picnic returns to Strad Bally today until Sunday. More than 800 performers are planned across 50 stages. Gardaí are advising people to plan their routes in advance. From Strad Bally, our arts and media correspondent, Evelyn O'Rourke.
2: The 21st Electric Picnic is preparing for its first acts to take to the stages later this afternoon. With an estimated 42,000 festival goers having arrived at the site already, the event is expecting to host 80,000 revelers over the next 3 days in Strad Bally, County Laois. The headline act this evening on the main stage is Lewis Capaldi, with other performers over the weekend including Van Morrison, CMAT, Gorillaz, and with Fontaines DC closing the festival on Sunday night. The weather forecast for the weekend is mixed, with dry spells expected today. There is a wide range of medical and safety support services on site, and organisers are optimistic that this will be a memorable 21st year for the festival.
3: Today in Castlebar, it's 13 degrees with light rain. Humidity sits around 98% and winds are near 5 kilometres per hour, so it's feeling fairly mild overall. Tomorrow, Castlebar looks light rain with a high near 18 and a low around 13. Winds average near 11 kilometres per hour. That's your weather from MPB.
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2: Hugo LaMail Angel and Ultranata number one this week with Moving to the Sun. 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

I can be your angel or your devil. 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

0: Calomel Angel and Ultranate number one this week with Moving to the Sun. But will they make it another week at the top of the chart? Join me on the next Airplay 40 chart to see whether they stay at the top of the countdown or will we have a brand new number one, all right here on Airplay 40.
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1: At least 27 people have been killed in an overnight Russian air attack on the Kyiv region, according to the regional governor. Timur Tachenko said 42 people were injured and more than 380 were being evacuated from the strike area in the Bucha district. Separately, local authorities in the Russian Belgorod region said 3 people were killed and 9 injured in a Ukrainian drone attack. The death toll following flash flooding in Nepal has risen to over 600, with more than 2,400 people still missing. International aid organizations and governments are stepping up emergency efforts as the search mission continues. From Kathmandu, Kate Varley of our foreign staff reports.
2: As the death toll continues to rise in Nepal, morgues are running out of space. Hospitals in flood-hit areas are becoming overwhelmed, and families of the missing are growing ever more desperate. 3 days after a glacial collapse high up in the Himalayas unleashed a wall of water, mud and debris downstream, the true scale of the devastation is still unknown. Many areas remain inaccessible after bridges, roads and other critical infrastructure were washed away on Wednesday.
1: A man in his late teens has been seriously injured following a collision involving an e-scooter on the Battery Road in Longford Town. Gardaí and emergency services were alerted to the incident at 20 to 11 last night. The man was taken to hospital where he remains in a critical condition. A teenager believed to be in her teens was also brought to hospital with non-life-threatening injuries. The road is currently closed to allow for a Gardaí forensic collision examination of the scene to be carried out. Gardaí are appealing to anyone who witnessed the incident to come forward. Voters in Iceland are taking part in a referendum today on whether or not to revive membership talks with the European Union more than a decade after they were frozen. The coalition government brought forward the referendum following US President Donald Trump's threat to seize nearby Greenland.
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stuff. Sit down after that. That is DJ Fresh and Sean Evans, David Morales, and How Would You Feel? Drew's been in touch and says, loving the show this week, Lee, sounding good on the radio. Thank you. Big shout out as well to Ilsa, who's been in touch too, say loving the club classics. So we are playing you wall-to-wall club classics on this week's edition of Dance Party Weekly. No hottest record, no tune of the week, no battle of the bangers. They are back next week. And right now, DJ Quicksilver. Let's get this on.

0: Jake Wexley over on the dance party with Bellissima. Reese has been in touch. Did you sound a bit different this week, Lee? What is it? So we've done a bit of refurbishment work in the dance party studio. We got some new mics and new headphones as well. It's all very nice. So I got a new microphone. So, you know, with a microphone and a mixing desk, it's very much trial and error. You have to get it right. Do you know what I mean? You have to get the settings good. Right, let's continue with the tunes next on the dance party. DJ Sammy and Boys of Summer on the way. Also, Annabelle England, Midnight Rapture. That plays very soon as well on this week's Dance Party Weekly Club Classic Special.
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2: 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Coming next on the Dance Party. Dance Party.

Boys of Summer playing on Dance Party Weekly. This week's show is all about club classics. It's a bank holiday weekend and we are doing wall-to-wall club classics. All the rule books been thrown out the window as per our social media post. Big shout out to Jade, by the way, on our social media team for that. Let's get this on then. LSDJ now on the Dance Party.

It's really strange to see. This is the last bank coming before Christmas. The next one is going to be Christmas Day. It's really, really... I just can't believe how quickly 2026 has gone. Big shout out to Nina. She's got us locked in on the dog walk. Shout out to Molly as well, working late, listening to Dance Party. Grace has been in touch, saying, celebrating, finishing our work for the summer. Of course, kids back to school week after next, is it? Big shout out to all the teachers as well. They do a sterling job. We're going to play the Big Floilers on this week's show. Wall-to-wall club classics for the whole show, with Mooney and Dove playing now. Wow.

Right here on Dance Party Weekly. It's all about Club Classics this week. Hello to Rowan, who's got us locked in, saying Lee, loving the Club Classics on the show this week. Big shout out to Kieran as well, saying tunes are sounding huge. Kieran has written into us and said, could you play me Near Archives, please, and her version of Off With Your Heads? Well, especially for you, Kieran, here it is.

Big shout out to Hannah saying tunes are absolutely flying, sounding great on this week's show. The August Bank Holiday Weekend is upon us and it's all about club classics, the ones that you know and love, the ones that fill the dance floor. And it's Lee Everest here at the controls on your radio station on Dance Party Weekly. On the way next then, we're going to play you David Guetta and BB Rexha with I'm Good.

Cumberly weekend, and we are celebrating Star with some big club classics. Big shout out to Jay, loving the tunes this week. Jay says, got back from a workout, switched the radio on, and you're there, Lee, as always, supplying the bangers. That's what it's all about. Let's get this on then. Duke Dumont, Ocean Drive now, with Purple Disco Machine on the remix.

dance party this week. And it's Lee Evershire at the controls saying hello to Noah. Big shout out to Harry as well. Loving the bangers, he says, Lee. Let's get this on then, shall we? She performed recently at a show in the south of England, in the Garden of England, performing on a Friday night there. Her name's Becky Hill. She's just dropped new music as well in collaboration with Sonny Federa, and it's gone straight onto our main playlist. It's Skip Being Hottest Record or Tune of the Week, gone straight onto our main playlist. So there we are. Here's Becky Hill with 220 Kid and Through the Night to finish our

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1: At least 27 people have been killed in an overnight Russian air attack on the Kyiv region, according to the regional governor. Timur Tachenko said 42 people were injured and more than 380 were being evacuated from the strike area in the Bucha district. Separately, local authorities in the Russian Belgorod region said 3 people were killed and 9 injured in a Ukrainian drone attack. The death toll following flash flooding in Nepal has risen to over 600, with more than 2,400 people still missing. International aid organizations and governments are stepping up emergency efforts as the search mission continues. From Kathmandu, Kate Varley of our foreign staff reports.
2: As the death toll continues to rise in Nepal, morgues are running out of space. Hospitals and flood-hit areas are becoming overwhelmed, and families of the missing are growing ever more desperate. 3 days after a glacial collapse high up in the Himalayas unleashed a wall of water, mud and debris downstream, the true scale of the devastation is still unknown. Many areas remain inaccessible after bridges, roads and other critical infrastructure were washed away on Wednesday.
1: A man in his late teens has been seriously injured following a collision involving an e-scooter on the Battery Road in Longford Town. Gardaí and emergency services were alerted to the incident at 20 to 11 last night. The man was taken to hospital where he remains in a critical condition. A teenager believed to be in her teens was also brought to hospital with non-life-threatening injuries. The road is currently closed to allow for a Garda forensic collision examination of the scene to be carried out. Gardaí are appealing to anyone who witnessed the incident to come forward. Voters in Iceland are taking part in a referendum today on whether or not to revive membership talks with the European Union more than a decade after they were frozen. The coalition government brought forward the referendum following US President Donald Trump's threat to seize nearby Greenland.
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We go then into hour two of this week's Dance Party Weekly Club Classic Special this week. As it's the August Bank Holiday weekend, I'm playing wall-to-wall Club Classics in your ears. Let's start hour two off with this and Riton and Ray and I Don't Want You, and then Fatboy Slim on the way on the Dance Party.

Suddenly I think I'm on the phone. Suddenly I think I'm telling a story, but I'm not. I'm just dancing. I'm just dancing. I'm just dancing. I'm just

How good's that sounding on this week's Special Club Classics Dance Party Weekly? Fatboy Slim and Reba Star, East Leet, Raven Peak, Calvin Harris on the remix. Also, Rita and Ray to start this hour off with. Into hour two then. On the way, I've got this for you. M&S and the girl next door, Southside Nugget. On the way. Bit of Deep Dish on the way as well with Say Hello. That plays very shortly on this week's show.

off out Amber's been in touch saying Lee sounding good off out downtown tonight, it's the warm up I needed. Big shout out to Freya as well, who's loving the tunes week on the dance party. Taking it back now to the year 2001, 25 years old this track and it still sounds so fresh, doesn't it? It's M&S and the Girl Next Door with South Soul Nugget on the Club Classic special for the August Bank Holiday weekend.

Weekly, this is the Everest at the controls. Shouting out Reese, who's getting packed in for a holiday. Big shout out to Georgia as well, who's off clubbing tonight, enjoying the tune. Saying, Lee, you're warming me up for a big night out. It's exactly what we're trying to do on this show this week. Here's Deep Dish.

deep dish. Say hello on Dance Party Weekly. Big shout out to Robin. Also, Imogen's been in touch as well, saying loving the tunes this week, Lee, on the Dance Party Club Classics special. It's the August Bank Holiday weekend, and we are getting you in with the biggest club classics that you know and love. Big shout out as well to Sandra listening to us. She says, Lee, sounding good this week. Thanks very much.

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0: Big shout out to Nate saying just wanted to say exactly what I needed this weekend to warm up for the bank holiday. And a big shout out as well to Kate who's listening to us saying Lee, loving the tunes this week. Looking forward to this one, which is Ella Henderson, Switch Disco and A-Lock with Under the Sun. Quite appropriate after the weather we've had in the UK. Lots of sunshine and heat. Glad to say it did rain.

was DJ Flavors and You Caress. Also Ella Henderson, Switch Disco with A-Lock, Under the Sun. Big shout out to Ruby, she's got us locked in this week, saying exactly what I needed this weekend on the bank holiday weekend. Big shout out to Olivia as well, who's a teacher getting ready to go back to school next week. Big shout out to Olivia, you did a great job. Is it true teachers only get paid pro rata, is that right? Like they don't get paid for the summer holidays, but it gets like their salary gets reduced to other. Don't know any teachers personally to ask, so put it out there, you know what I mean? If you want to get in touch with the show, do so through social media, through the website, and of course online as well. And we continue with the tunes. We're going to keep playing you some club classics this week. It's all about club classics, special show for the August bank holiday weekends. Let's hit play on this one then, shall we? It's Virtual Self and Ghost Voices. I know it's not quite Halloween yet, but it's very Halloweeny, isn't it? And then we've got Sammy Porter on the way with Eat Your Love, Joshua on the remix of that coming next.

with Ghost Voices playing on this week's show. Big shout out to Tom, who's got us locked in. Erin's got us locked in as well, saying Lee loving the tunes this week on the dance party. Big shout out to Zoe, who says Lee going for a big workout in the gym, and you've inspired me. Thanks very much, guys, for your message. Also hello to Jack, who's a young farmer, and says Lee listening to you in the tractor, and it's sounding really good this week, mate. Thanks very much. Wilkinson right now with Keep Dancing.

0: For one for all the D&B people out there, that's Wilkinson and Amber Van Day with Keep Dancing on this week's Dance Party Weekly Club Classic Special.
1: Out to go.
0: Okay, on the way then, I'm going to take you back to 1994 with Tony Dybar and The Real Thing. That plays very soon. And before the end of the hour, we have got Alex Galdino on the way as well. It's all to come on the Club Classic Special.
2: Party on. More of the biggest dance anthems. Coming next on the

Also, hello to Riley, listening to us and loves the club classics on this week's show. Love this one as we head up towards hour three with Alex Gardino now on Talk Talk with Jay Over and Top Talk. This was the hottest record on the show when it came out in 2022.

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1: At least 27 people have been killed in a night Russian air attack on the Kyiv region, according to the regional governor. Timur Tachenko said 42 people were injured and more than 380 were being evacuated from the strike area in the Bucha district. Separately, local authorities in the Russian Belgorod region said three people were killed and nine injured in a Ukrainian drone attack. The death toll following flash flooding in Nepal has risen to over 600, with more than 2,400 people still missing. International aid organizations and governments are stepping up emergency efforts as the search mission continues. From Kathmandu, Kate Varley of our foreign staff reports.
2: As the death toll continues to rise in Nepal, morgues are running out of space. Hospitals in flood-hit areas are becoming overwhelmed, and families of the missing are growing ever more desperate. 3 days after a glacial collapse high up in the Himalayas unleashed a wall of water, mud and debris downstream, the true scale of the devastation is still unknown. Many areas remain inaccessible after bridges, roads and other critical infrastructure were washed away on Wednesday.
1: A man in his late teens has been seriously injured following a collision involving an e-scooter on the Battery Road in Longford Town. Gardaí and emergency services were alerted to the incident at 20 to 11 last night. The man was taken to hospital where he remains in a critical condition. A teenager believed to be in her teens was also brought to hospital with non-life-threatening injuries. The road is currently closed to allow for a Garda forensic collision examination of the scene to be carried out. Gardaí are appealing to anyone who witnessed the incident to come forward. Voters in Iceland are taking part in a referendum today on whether or not to revive membership talks with the European Union more than a decade after they were frozen. The coalition government brought forward the referendum following US President Donald Trump's threat to seize nearby Greenland.
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That was Only in Something Real, and also you heard Peggy Goo and Back to One here on the dance party. It's Club Classics this week, Wall to Wall Club Classics to celebrate the August Bank Holiday weekend. On the way then, I've got this for you. It's the Saturdays, My Heart Takes Over, High Level on the remix, playing very soon. One of my favourite jungle tracks the last

Classics Waterball this week. Big shout out to Kieran, who is enjoying the August bank holiday, and also big shout out to Jodie as well. She is off for a lovely weekend away with boyfriend Tom and loving the show this week on the dance party. Big shout out to Lisa as well, who says, Lee, warming me up for a big night out into town. Looking forward to it.

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1: Betty Benassi, Satisfaction, also Charlotte playing with Night Shift playing here on this week's Dance Party Weekly. Club Classic Specials, what it's all about. Big shout out to Kai, saying Lee, doing a big 10K listening to you and sounding really good. Big shout out as well to Zoe, who's got us locked in, saying Lee, tune is sounding good and I'm off out for a big night out tonight and you're putting me in the mood. Big shout out to Lauren as well, who says Lee, off on holiday tomorrow and going away for 2 weeks to Japan and loving the tunes. Got a very early flight in the morning though, but you're making me have the energy.

is so New York, that song, isn't it? It's Demi Lovato, Neon Lights, playing on the dance party this week. Club Classic Special is what it's all about. And big shout out to Carly. She says, Lee, loving the Club Classics. Can you play me a bit of Cassius 99, please, on your Club Classic Special this week? Delighted to do so. Let's get it on right now, especially for Carly. It's Cassius. It's Dance Party Weekly.

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0: Big shout out to Toby loving the tunes this week. Big shout out as well to Joel, who is getting ready to go on holiday. Obviously, going on holiday this week. Big shout out to you. Big shout out as well to Leah, who's a teacher. She says, no holidays for me, Lee. Back to work next week with a vengeance. Yeah, I feel your pain. And also, big shout out to Kai as well, who's loving the tunes. Get a hit play on this, and we're doing nothing but club classics this week on the Dance Party. Celebrate the August Bank Holiday weekend. Last one before Christmas. Right now, Calvin Harris and Rag and Bone Man. Lovers in the Past Life.

Jobby on the remix on this week's Dance Party Weekly. Big shout out to Jordan, who's loving the tunes this week. Saying, Lee, you're sounding very Friday night indeed. Thank you very much. Sienna's been in touch as well, saying, Lee, off on a big trip to the Far East for 3 weeks with my boyfriend, going walking and mountaineering, and you're making us in the mood for the holiday. I hope it goes well for you.

David Guetta and Jennifer Hudson on the dance party with Night of Your Life on the Club Classic special this week. Big shout out to Morgan saying loving the tunes. Also want to shout out to Rob as well saying lovely show, Lee, this week. Thank you very much for all the big classics. And they continue for about the next 15 minutes on the dance party. We've got about 15 minutes left with you this week. And I'm going to play you some Odin and Fatso with Camden Cox. Lady Love, which was actually a hottest record for us when it came out a couple of years ago. That plays very soon on Dance Party Weekly Club Classic. Stay there.

2023. Big tune from those guys, and it really rocked the room when it came out. We love playing his hottest record as well. That features back next week, and we've got an unsigned artist on next week with us for the hottest record. Looking forward to showcasing that to you. First one of the new term, as it were, September, and we're getting our end of year plans ready as well. We're going to do an end of year review show like we always do, and you're going to vote for the best dance track of 2026. That launches in October. Keep an eye out on our socials for the voting buttons. Right, a few more to go from us on the Club Classics, and right now this.

of time for this week's show. It's been brilliant doing Club Classics. Hope you have a great bank holiday weekend, whatever you're doing, and hope we've gone some way to getting you into it in style with the biggest Club Classics on the dial. We return next week with the normal show, Club Classics in Hour 1, Hottest Record, Current Anthems Tune of the Week in Hour 2, and of course, brand new releases in Hour 3 as well. Take care of yourselves. Catch you next week.

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1: At least 27 people have been killed in an overnight Russian air attack on the Kyiv region, according to the regional governor. Timur Tachenko said 42 people were injured and more than 380 were being evacuated from the strike area in the Bucha district. Separately, local authorities in the Russian Belgorod region said 3 people were killed and 9 injured in a Ukrainian drone attack. The death toll following flash flooding in Nepal has risen to over 600, with more than 2,400 people still missing. International aid organizations and governments are stepping up emergency efforts as the search mission continues. From Kathmandu, Kate Varley of our foreign staff reports.
2: As the death toll continues to rise in Nepal, morgues are running out of space. Hospitals in flood-hit areas are becoming overwhelmed, and families of the missing are growing ever more desperate. 3 days after a glacial collapse high up in the Himalayas unleashed a wall of water, mud and debris downstream, the true scale of the devastation is still unknown. Many areas remain inaccessible after bridges, roads and other critical infrastructure were washed away on Wednesday.
1: A man in his late teens has been seriously injured following a collision involving an e-scooter on the Battery Road in Longford Town. Gardaí and emergency services were alerted to the incident at 20 to 11 last night. The man was taken to hospital where he remains in a critical condition. A teenager believed to be in her teens was also brought to hospital with non-life threatening injuries. The road is currently closed to allow for a Garda forensic collision examination of the scene to be carried out. Gardaí are appealing to anyone who witnessed the incident to come forward. Voters in Iceland are taking part in a referendum today on whether or not to revive membership talks with the European Union more than a decade after they were frozen. The coalition government brought forward the referendum following US President Donald Trump's threat to seize nearby Greenland.
3: Today in Castlebar, it's 14 degrees with light rain. Humidity sits around 98% and winds are near 5 kilometers per hour, so it's feeling fairly mild overall. Tomorrow, Castlebar looks light rain with a high near 18 and a low around 13. Winds average near 11 kilometers per hour. That's your weather from MPB.
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2: A murder investigation is underway in County Tyrone after a man was found dead beside a seriously injured child in the Lisnahull Road area of Dungannon this morning. The PSNI said a male has been arrested on suspicion of murder and attempted murder and remains in police custody. Ukrainian President Vladimir Zelensky has said the depot, which was struck by a Russian drone in the Bucha district of Kyiv overnight, was owned by the Ukrainian military. At least 37 people died in the attack and dozens were injured. More than 380 people had to be evacuated from the area, Joan O'Sullivan reports.
3: Search and rescue operations are continuing today. Russia's Ministry of Defense said in a statement that its forces had targeted an ammunition depot in the region. Ukrainian prosecutors announced an investigation into the incident, saying they would look into the legality of storing explosives at the site and whether the unnamed company had the necessary permits. President Vladimir Zelensky expressed his condolences to the families of the victims and said ammunition should not be stockpiled near homes.
2: Bad weather is hampering rescue operations in Nepal following devastating flash flooding on Wednesday. More than 680 people have died and over 3,000 are still missing. From Kathmandu, Kate Varley of our foreign staff reports.
4: Rescue teams are still unable to travel to some of the hardest hit areas. But for those they have been able to reach, the scale of the devastation is staggering. Morgues have started to overflow, particularly downstream, where bodies have floated sometimes hundreds of kilometres away from the centre of the disaster. In Kathmandu too, more bodies are arriving each day. Images of the deceased have been pinned on the wall outside one particular morgue, with family members forced to identify their loved ones out on the street.
2: CMAT has confirmed she will perform at Electric Picnic tonight after cancelling her show in Paris last night due to illness. In a post on social media this morning, the Meath-born singer confirmed she will perform on the main stage in Stradbally this evening as planned.
5: Today in Castlebar, it's 14 degrees with light rain. Humidity sits around 98% and winds are near 5 kilometres per hour, so it's feeling fairly mild overall. Tomorrow, Castlebar looks light rain with a high near 18 and a low around 13. Winds average near 11 kilometres per hour. That's your weather from MPB.
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1: A murder investigation is underway in County Tyrone after a man was found dead beside a seriously injured child in the Lisnahull Road area of Dungannon this morning. The PSNI said a male has been arrested on suspicion of murder and attempted murder and remains in police custody. Ukrainian President Vladimir Zelensky has said the depot, which was struck by a Russian drone in the Bucha district of Kyiv overnight, was owned by the Ukrainian military. At least 37 people died in the attack and dozens were injured. More than 380 people had to be evacuated from the area, Joan O'Sullivan reports.
2: Search and rescue operations are continuing today. Russia's Ministry of Defense said in a statement that its forces had targeted an ammunition depot in the region. Ukrainian prosecutors announced an investigation into the incident, saying they would look into the legality of storing explosives at the site and whether the unnamed company had the necessary permits. President Vladimir Zelensky expressed his condolences to the families of the victims and said ammunition should not be stockpiled near homes.
1: Bad weather is hampering rescue operations in Nepal following devastating flash flooding on Wednesday. More than 680 people have died and over 3,000 are still missing. From Kathmandu, Kate Varley of our foreign staff reports.
3: Rescue teams are still unable to travel to some of the hardest hit areas. But for those they have been able to reach, the scale of the devastation is staggering. Morgues have started to overflow, particularly downstream, where bodies have floated sometimes hundreds of kilometres away from the centre of the disaster. In Kathmandu too, more bodies are arriving each day. Images of the deceased have been pinned on the wall outside one particular morgue, with family members forced to identify their loved ones out on the street.
1: CMAT has confirmed she will perform at Electric Picnic tonight after cancelling her show in Paris last night due to illness. In a post on social media this morning, the Meath-born singer confirmed she will perform on the main stage in Stradbally this evening as planned.
4: Back to the good stuff.
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7: now. Oh yeah, how are you doing? Phil B here again, mashing up your airways for the next hour. Coming up, tracks from Ruby, DJ Shyboy, DJ Jack and Matt Warm. But jumping straight in with this from Dave.

underneath me now, this is a Rewire mashup. Downfall, King of My Castle. And coming in is another G-Fire strictly for the old school edit. Baby D, Let Me Be Your Fantasy.

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0: Well, out of time already. 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
2: A murder investigation is underway in County Tyrone after a man was found dead beside a seriously injured child in the Lisnahull Road area of Dungannon this morning. The PSNI said a male has been arrested on suspicion of murder and attempted murder and remains in police custody. Ukrainian President Vladimir Zelensky has said the depot, which was struck by a Russian drone in the Bucha district of Kyiv overnight, was owned by the Ukrainian military. At least 37 people died in the attack and dozens were injured. More than 380 people had to be evacuated from the area, Joan O'Sullivan reports.
3: Search and rescue operations are continuing today. Russia's Ministry of Defense sent a statement that its forces had targeted an ammunition depot in the region. Ukrainian prosecutors announced an investigation into the incident, saying they would look into the legality of storing explosives at the site and whether the unnamed company had the necessary permits. President Vladimir Zelensky expressed his condolences to the families of the victims and said ammunition should not be stockpiled near homes.
2: Bad weather is hampering rescue operations in Nepal following devastating flash flooding on Wednesday. More than 680 people have died and over 3,000 are still missing. From Kathmandu, Kate Varley of our foreign staff reports.
4: Rescue teams are still unable to travel to some of the hardest hit areas. But for those they have been able to reach, the scale of the devastation is staggering. Morgues have started to overflow, particularly downstream, where bodies have floated sometimes hundreds of kilometres away from the centre of the disaster. In Kathmandu too, more bodies are arriving each day. Images of the deceased have been pinned on the wall outside one particular morgue, with family members forced to identify their loved ones out on the street.
2: CMAT has confirmed she will perform at Electric Picnic tonight after cancelling her show in Paris last night due to illness. In a post on social media this morning, the Meath-born

0: singer confirmed she will perform on the main stage in Stradbally this evening as planned.
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1: Days like nights. Where words fail.

Same evening, I have my marathon from Stereo as well, of course, which is coming up over the next couple of weeks as well. As always, thanks for tuning in. Take care. Hope to see you in London, North Macedonia, or Mallorca. And we'll catch up in the next Days Like Nights Radio.

0: Radio 1 with the latest news.
1: A murder investigation is underway in County Tyrone after a man was found dead beside a seriously injured child in the Lisnahull Road area of Dungannon this morning. The PSNI said a male has been arrested on suspicion of murder and attempted murder and remains in police custody. Ukrainian President Vladimir Zelensky has said the depot, which was struck by a Russian drone in the Bucha district of Kyiv overnight, was owned by the Ukrainian military. At least 37 people died in the attack and dozens were injured. More than 380 people had to be evacuated from the area, Joan O'Sullivan reports.
2: Search and rescue operations are continuing today. Russia's Ministry of Defense said in a statement that its forces had targeted an ammunition depot in the region. Ukrainian prosecutors announced an investigation into the incident, saying they would look into the legality of storing explosives at the site and whether the unnamed company had the necessary permits. President Vladimir Zelensky expressed his condolences to the families of the victims and said ammunition should not be stockpiled near homes.
1: Bad weather is hampering rescue operations in Nepal following devastating flash flooding on Wednesday. More than 680 people have died and over 3,000 are still missing. From Kathmandu, Kate Varley of our foreign staff reports.
3: Rescue teams are still unable to travel to some of the hardest hit areas. But for those they have been able to reach, the scale of the devastation is staggering. Morgues have started to overflow, particularly downstream, where bodies have floated sometimes hundreds of kilometres away from the centre of the disaster. In Kathmandu too, more bodies are arriving each day. Images of the deceased have been pinned on the wall outside one particular morgue, with family members forced to identify their loved ones out on the street.
1: CMAT has confirmed she will perform at Electric Picnic tonight after cancelling her show in Paris last night due to illness. In a post on social media this morning, the Meath-born singer confirmed she will perform on the main stage in Stradbally this evening as planned.
4: Back to the good stuff.
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Hey, yeah, you know, God made me funky, and I'm just glad he made me that way. You know what I'm saying? So brothers, so sisters, putting your fists in the air, saying yeah. Something on a real old school tip. Oh yeah. You know, all I can say is that I'm

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1: A murder investigation is underway in County Tyrone after a man was found dead beside a seriously injured child in the Lisnahull Road area of Dungannon this morning. The PSNI said a male has been arrested on suspicion of murder and attempted murder and remains in police custody. Ukrainian President Vladimir Zelensky has said the depot, which was struck by a Russian drone in the Bucha district of Kyiv overnight, was owned by the Ukrainian military. At least 37 people died in the attack and dozens were injured. More than 380 people had to be evacuated from the area, Joan O'Sullivan reports.
2: Search and rescue operations are continuing today. Russia's Ministry of Defense said in a statement that its forces had targeted an ammunition depot in the region. Ukrainian prosecutors announced an investigation into the incident, saying they would look into the legality of storing explosives at the site and whether the unnamed company had the necessary permits. President Vladimir Zelensky expressed his condolences to the families of the victims and said ammunition should not be stockpiled near homes.
1: Bad weather is hampering rescue operations in Nepal following devastating flash flooding on Wednesday. More than 680 people have died and over 3,000 are still missing. From Kathmandu, Kate Varley of our foreign staff reports.
3: Rescue teams are still unable to travel to some of the hardest hit areas. But for those they have been able to reach, the scale of the devastation is staggering. Morgues have started to overflow, particularly downstream, where bodies have floated sometimes hundreds of kilometres away from the centre of the disaster. In Kathmandu too, more bodies are arriving each day. Images of the deceased have been pinned on the wall outside one particular morgue, with family members forced to identify their loved ones out on the street.
1: CMAT has confirmed she will perform at Electric Picnic tonight after cancelling her show in Paris last night due to illness. In a post on social media this morning, the Meath-born singer confirmed she will perform on the main stage in Stradbally this evening as planned.

0: What's up, Amsterdam? My name is Medics. I'm taking over for Armin while he is on vacation.
1: Medics, I'm so happy that you're here today. You brought a lot of nice people here as well. A lot of happy faces. Your summer's looking fantastic, playing the main stage at almost pretty much every festival in the world. What has been your highlight so far?
0: There's been many, but I think Tomorrowland main stage.
1: Yeah?
0: Yeah.
1: Was that one of those bucket list things that you had to,
0: of course.
1: Had to take off?
0: Of course.
1: Yeah, of course. What will you play for us today?
0: Recently released my Movement X EP, so I'm gonna play a lot of tracks of that. Some stuff from my label, Ecstatic, some unreleased stuff. Yeah.
1: All right,
0: I'm
1: guys.
0: Excited.
1: Are you ready?
2: Yeah.
1: All right, take it away. This is Medics.
3: For generations, they gathered in the dark, not to escape the world, but to find it. Strangers becoming one, until the world changed, and something precious was almost lost. But some kept the flame, those who never stopped believing music could be more than a feeling, something sacred. Out of that belief came a question. What if you brought it all forward? Genres dissolved. Eras collapsed into each other. What remained was pure. It crossed oceans, found floors that had never heard the original, and it hit them just the same. Because the feeling was never about where you were from. It was always about where the music takes you. Now we rise.

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1: A murder investigation is underway in County Tyrone after a man was found dead beside a seriously injured child in the Lisnahull Road area of Dungannon this morning. The PSNI said a male has been arrested on suspicion of murder and attempted murder and remains in police custody. Ukrainian President Vladimir Zelensky has said the depot, which was struck by a Russian drone in the Bucha district of Kyiv overnight, was owned by the Ukrainian military. At least 37 people died in the attack and dozens were injured. More than 380 people had to be evacuated from the area, Joan O'Sullivan reports.
2: Search and rescue operations are continuing today. Russia's Ministry of Defense said in a statement that its forces had targeted an ammunition depot in the region. Ukrainian prosecutors announced an investigation into the incident, saying they would look into the legality of storing explosives at the site and whether the unnamed company had the necessary permits. President Vladimir Zelensky expressed his condolences to the families of the victims and said ammunition should not be stockpiled near homes.
1: Bad weather is hampering rescue operations in Nepal following devastating flash flooding on Wednesday. More than 680 people have died and over 3,000 are still missing. From Kathmandu, Kate Varley of our foreign staff reports.
3: Rescue teams are still unable to travel to some of the hardest hit areas. But for those they have been able to reach, the scale of the devastation is staggering. Morgues have started to overflow, particularly downstream, where bodies have floated sometimes hundreds of kilometres away from the centre of the disaster. In Kathmandu too, more bodies are arriving each day. Images of the deceased have been pinned on the wall outside one particular morgue, with family members forced to identify their loved ones out on the street.
1: CMAT has confirmed she will perform at Electric Picnic tonight after cancelling her show in Paris last night due to illness. In a post on social media this morning, the Meath-born singer confirmed she will perform on the main stage in Stradbally this evening as planned.
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6: Hi everybody and welcome back. It's me again, Pat Buck from Kaiser Disco, and this is the KD Music Radio Show. Hope you've all had an amazing month and thanks for tuning in once again. One of the world's greatest distractions wrapped up just under 2 weeks ago. So first of all, congratulations to Spain on becoming World Cup champions. In my opinion, a well-deserved victory. But now it's time to get back to what we love most, incredible electronic music. And as always, we've got a fresh selection of brand new tracks ready for you. We're kicking things off with Hertz joining forces with Weber on an outstanding cut called Cortex. After that, we've got Tony Alvarez with The Answer, released on Special Series, before heading into Christian Haeckeler's driving stomper Wonky, out now on Sway. If you'd like to check out every track featured in today's episode, you'll find the complete playlist online on SoundCloud and Apple Podcasts. Alright, that's enough from me. Let's get this show on the road. I'll be back halfway through the set with our record of the month. Until then, turn it up. Thanks for being with us. We hope you'll enjoy today's show. So here we go. This is

You are still locked in with Kaiser Disco in the mix. We've reached the halfway point of the set, which means it's time once again for our record of the month. We are excited to welcome two familiar faces back to KD Raw. Our buddies DJ Dextro and Tommy Varda sent us two incredible tracks, and we knew right away we had to sign this EP. Today we are featuring the title track Extravaganza, which also gives the EP its name. This one is packed with energy from start to finish. The razor-sharp synth lead, the relentlessly driving groove, and that instantly recognizable vocal hook all come together to create a track that's both powerful and unmistakably unique. That's exactly why Extravaganza is our record of the month. So pump up the volume, get ready to move, and enjoy this massive release from DJ Dextro and Tommy Varda. This is Extravaganza, and it's out on the 7th of August on our label KD Raw.

You are still listening to Kaiser Disco, and just like that, another hour has flown by, which means it's time for us to say goodbye. We really hope you enjoyed today's selection of music, and we'd absolutely love for you to join us again for the September edition of the KD Music Radio Show. As always, at this time of year, today's show was recorded from our summer studio on the beautiful Balearic island of Mallorca. At least the next two episodes will be recorded here as well, and we hope you could feel those warm Mediterranean vibes and a little taste of summer in every track we played.

Thanks so much for tuning in. And if you happen to be in Hesse, Germany next weekend and you're looking for something special, make sure to check out the Circle of Leaves Festival in the beautiful Odenwald region. It runs all weekend long and you can catch us playing there on Friday night. Until then, we wish you an amazing month ahead. Stay safe, stay healthy, take care of yourselves, and hopefully we'll see you very soon out there

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1: A murder investigation is underway in County Tyrone after a man was found dead beside a seriously injured child in the Lisnahull Road area of Dungannon this morning. The PSNI said a male has been arrested on suspicion of murder and attempted murder and remains in police custody. Ukrainian President Vladimir Zelensky has said the depot, which was struck by a Russian drone in the Bucha district of Kyiv overnight, was owned by the Ukrainian military. At least 37 people died in the attack and dozens were injured. More than 380 people had to be evacuated from the area, Joan O'Sullivan reports.
2: Search and rescue operations are continuing today. Russia's Ministry of Defense said in a statement that its forces had targeted an ammunition depot in the region. Ukrainian prosecutors announced an investigation into the incident, saying they would look into the legality of storing explosives at the site.